0: sintonizando
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2: 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AHA Radio Music Awards, how you feeling tonight? Listen, if you don't mind, we're gonna do things a little differently. Sing along if you know it. Let's rock. What you doing?
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0: Todas sus canciones.
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0: Tus artistas favoritos con sus mejores canciones.
1: Come on, be my baby, come on. I'm in love with the shape of you. Push and pull like a magnet.
0: 91.3 Aurora Argentina.
1: I'm in love with the shape of you.
0: Transmitimos buena energía.